them started where that old jalopy stood. And after endless hours of shoveling snow, all I saw was just the hood. Then the snow began to whistling, and the wind began to blow. And my jalopy still is resting neath the drifting, whistling snow. How I left my old snow shovel lying there upon the snow. While I went in the house to dry my hands and warm my frozen toes.

0: My name is Marin. I'm 12 years old. I've been playing the Harding Fela for 3 years, and I love it because I love the sound and I love the paintings and the dragon head.
1: I'm Lila, and I'm 13, and I love the Harding Fela because I think just the design is really, really cool and also really pretty, and it feels very exciting to get to play it.
2: My name is Itsani, I'm 15, and I love the Harding Fela because I think it's a really unique instrument and no two are the same, and so it's always fun to hear different ones, and it's just a really beautiful instrument.
0: Being in Norway and playing and just being around Norwegian people and seeing them dance is just really interesting and like just amazing to see other cultures, and like seeing dancers and hearing other fiddlers is just like so amazing to me, especially because I like understand like what they're doing, and I can really just appreciate the amount of skill they have. And the food is just amazing.
1: I like being in Norway because I feel like everybody's very tied in to the culture, and I feel like that's really fun to experience because it's just everybody is so knowledgeable about it that you can just kind of talk about it with like a lot of people, and you can learn a lot of things by talking to a lot of people.
2: I like being in Norway because it's much different, I think, from the US in many ways. And like Lila said, the culture is like a big thing here. And I think it's cool to see like what people do based on culture and kind of like how they interact with it. And I think it's just really fun, and it's really pretty.
3: Ladies, do you plan to continue playing the Hardanger fiddle?
0: I would definitely continue. Not even a question. I just love the music, love the community, and I don't think I'd ever want to stay away from it for too long.
1: If I can get an instrument, yeah, that'd be great.
2: Yeah, I'm definitely gonna

Almost got it. About to celebrate a little bit more. It's cold. That wind just whistling out there. Oh, that's sure cold weather out here. Get frostbite out here.

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See if I can get somebody to give me a boost off here, get my battery charged. 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The fall break my neck. 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I'm trying to walk here. 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

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Yes, I saw you riding round. 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

0: kjente folk sang også om bil selvfølgelig, både hvite og fargede artister. 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
1: Hello, Mr. Skinner and Mr. Carlson. This is Louis Jordan. I happen to be here at Decca recording Open Up That Door, Richie. And I have a request from the boys that work here, Monroe Wayne and Joe Perry. They seem to be getting the bird. If you don't dig what the bird means, they seem to be getting the old runaround, the finger. They're trying to get one of those Oldsmobiles, you know, the ones with the high dramatic and stuff. And everybody seemed to be going around the corner when they show up. Perhaps this little serenade will help them pick up on one of those good old Oldsmobiles.

0: hands worked hard all my lifetime. 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So, oh Lord, won't you buy me a Mercedes Benz? Oh Lord, won't you buy me a color TV? Dialing for dollars is trying to find me. I wait for delivery each day until 3. 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Oh Lord, won't you buy me a night on the town? 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
1: 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Og den heter You Can't Catch Me.

Carson Banks down to Mexico, put three strings on a Cadillac. Lost your life down to Mexico, put three stripes on a Cadillac. Two stripes